0: You must be a special lady.
1: Don't you sing in first, single?
2: No, Harry, I'm singing second, man.
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1: I'll bring that bass out, man.
3: Hey, man, I'll bring it out a little bit more.
0: You gotta be a special lady.
1: Let's get down on some harmony. 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
2: And a very exciting girl.
1: I'll bring that bass out, man.
3: Hey, man, I'll bring it out a little bit more.
2: You gotta be a special lady.
0: Let's get down on some hunger. 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

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I will tell you something new about life and the things I will do.